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1: California apparently says no to unlicensed fights between humans and robots.
2: Robot Entertainment Combat, a company that recently hosted a viral fight between a Terminator-style robot and a human, says they've received a cease and desist letter from the California State Athletic Commission. In a post on X, the company posted a letter it claims it received from California State Athletic Commission Executive Officer Andy Foster, ordering the company to stop holding and promoting fights involving humans. The letter says it's a misdemeanor to hold unlicensed fights involving humans. Penalties for holding unlicensed fights in California could include fines up to $1,000 and a year in jail. I'm Rich Cassone.
1: More women are being prescribed GLP-1 weight loss medications like Ozempic after giving birth. A new study finds GLP-1 use among new mothers saw an increase of 24-fold in 2025. Researchers looked at insurance claims covering over 1 million births over 7 years. Breaking news and analysis at townhall.com. A new study says that chickenpox vaccine may protect against shingles. Correspondent John Scott reports.
3: Anyone who had chickenpox as a child is at risk for developing shingles, a painful blistering rash. New data shows a sharp drop in chickenpox cases over the last 3 decades thanks to the chickenpox vaccine. Researchers say people 34 and younger may be less likely to develop shingles because they're more likely to have been vaccinated against chickenpox. The data from Epic Research also showed that rates of shingles are rising among people 35 and over who are more likely to have had chickenpox infection as children. John Scott reporting.
1: Astronomers say they have detected the first ever radio signal from a planet outside the solar system. The discovery traces repeating radio bursts that seem to come from the exoplanet Beta Pictoris B. More on these stories at townhall.com.
4: With your Sunday night weekend, Lake Hartsville weather forecast tonight, chance of a shower, a low 66, Monday chance of rain, 79, overnight 56. Tuesday, a mix of sun and cloud, 72 chance of a shower, overnight 52. Wednesday, we'll see a mix of sun and cloud, 71. Make it a super weekend.
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0: Well, there's Mark Rules in 19-something. Was it 1950s, 60s, 70s, 80s, 90s? What was your favorite decade back then? Tom Lang with the music rolling on. And hey, by the way, looking for some clothes? I've got them for you. This fall, as the temperatures get a little bit cooler, Kohl's has denim for every style, every fit, and every family, but mostly for you. 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

0: the money by direct deposit in early October, and others will get a mail check. The president also said the new Medicare checks would not interfere with his campaign promise to offer a $5,000 Trump dividend if Republicans retain control of the House and Senate in the midterm elections. Ken Lorman reporting.
1: A Wisconsin state trooper has died from injuries suffered during a pursuit on I-94. Authorities say Trooper Bradley Ritger fell from a bridge near the Dunn County. Breaking news and analysis at townhall.com. Progressive lawmakers are looking to crack down on flock cameras.
2: Senators Bernie Sanders and Jeff Merkley, as well as Representative Alexandria Ocasio-Cortez, unveiled legislation to ban federal agencies from using automatic license plate readers. The Ban Flock Act would also pause federal grant funding to state and local governments with contracts with companies like Flock. It also allows Americans to sue the federal government for using the readers. In a statement, Sanders said Flock is eviscerating the very notion of privacy by installing tens of thousands of cameras in communities across America without their consent. I'm Lisa Taylor.
1: Police said a shooting at a crowded party in a strip mall lounge left at least two people dead in Northridge late Friday night. The Los Angeles Police Department said just as organizers were told to end the party, multiple gunshots rang out and dozens of people fled the scene. More on these stories at townhall.com.
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4: With your Sunday night weekend, Lake Hart's full weather forecast tonight, chance of a shower, a low 66, Monday chance of rain, 79, overnight 56. Tuesday, a mix of sun and cloud, 72 chance of a shower, overnight 52. Wednesday, we'll see a mix of sun and cloud, 71. Make it a super weekend.
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0: Where's Alabama and When We Make Love? Well, did you know that Miranda Lambert helped produce Ella Langley's two singles, Choosin' Texas and Be Her? Well, Miranda Lambert sat down recently, wrote a brand new song called Snakeskin Boots with Ella in mind to record it. So we're going to have to see how all that plays out and see if Miranda can get Ella to do
1: that. Here's the deal. The government is over $38 trillion in debt, which means the IRS isn't slowing down. And the tax code is complex and unforgiving. 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

0: Prison Commissioner Frank Strada will resign after overseeing the failed execution of Krista Pike.
1: Strada is expected to leave later this month. His departure will come after he oversaw Tennessee's second failed attempt at lethal injection this year and amid bipartisan calls for his resignation. All remaining executions in the state have been paused. Strada said his agency had carried out its responsibilities in accordance with established protocol and framed his resignation as being in the best interest of Tennesseans. I'm Lisa Carton.
0: Research shows having some walnuts at dinner time could improve your sleep. A small study found that people who ate 40 grams of walnuts with dinner for 8 weeks slept better and were less drowsy during the day. Walnuts contain melatonin, a hormone that regulates sleep, and tryptophan, a chemical the body uses to create melatonin. More stories at townhall.com.
2: With your Sunday night weekend, Lake Hartsville weather forecast tonight, chance of a shower, a low 66, Monday chance of rain, 79, overnight 56. Tuesday, a mix of sun and cloud, 72 chance of a shower, overnight 52. Wednesday, we'll see a mix of sun and cloud, 71. Make it a super weekend.
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0: Montgomery Gentry, it's all about their town. I'm Tom Lang, rolling through this Sunday, the first one for the month of October already. Well, Stella Lefty, who is turning out to be, as a matter of fact, with the song Boston, one of my very favorite artists, and she was told and encouraged not to make country music. I'm so glad she decided not to listen.
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0: 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We're gearing up for October 24th. 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

0: legislation, the Phone Free Schools Act. Students will not have access to cell phones or smartwatches during class, between classes, or during lunch. Ferguson says studies show students do better in school without cell phones. That legislature would need to pass the bill. More on these stories at townhall.com.
1: With your Sunday night weekend, Lake Hartsville weather forecast tonight, chance of a shower, a low 66, Monday chance of rain, 79, overnight 56. Tuesday, a mix of sun and clouds, 72 chance of a shower, overnight 52. Wednesday, we'll see a mix of sun and clouds, 71. 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

0: There you go. The maker said taker. Okay. There's Alabama. Tom Lang with more music coming up for you. And thanks for sticking around on this Sunday and listening. By the way, sat back down with Luke Bryan. He had a lot to talk about, everything from American Idol to touring. Here's what he had to say.
1: How about on tour? What's your favorite part?
2: Oh, gosh, tour. 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
2: No, we're busy. 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We got kids and youngins running around everywhere. 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
4: Wow.
2: And like I had my big birthday this year and I'm like, I'm 50 and I still get to act like I ain't 50. As long as I can not act 50, life's good for me.
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0: Overnight 56. Tuesday, a mix of sun and clouds. Chance of a shower 72. Overnight 52. And by Wednesday, partly sunny skies. Highs 72. Make it a super day.
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0: or you can call him Josh Turner. I would not be a man if I didn't tell you his breakthrough debut album. Do you remember it? 2003, Long Black Train, with the title track. That became his signature gospel country hit. And before he launched his solo career, he studied vocal performance at Belmont University in Nashville. I'm Gary Walker. I wouldn't be a man if I didn't play more real country. I've got Jordan Davis on the way, also Mickey Gilley.
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10: 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It's happening October 13th and November 17th from 1 to 3:30 p.m. The Adult Learning Center on Benson Street. 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
1: News this hour from Town Hall. I'm John Scott. Vice President J.D. Vance is visiting Fairbanks Monday to campaign for Republican candidates ahead of the November election. Vance set to hold a rally at Fairbanks.

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0: Randy Travis recorded that in 1989. He Walked on Water, the lead single from his No Holding Back album, and it became his 14th number one single on the Billboard Country chart. That is my featured artist every hour today. More Randy Travis on the way.
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13: 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We're gearing up for October 24th. That's the Depot Day Festival. 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October 24th from 10 a.m. to 4 p.m. Presented by the Pollock Club of Hartwell. 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Sessions include October 13th, November 17th from 1 to 3:30 p.m. Hart County Adult Learning Center beneath the library on Benson Street. 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

0: Oh, my boy, Blake Shelton. He's got, 30 number one hits somewhere around there. He launched his career 2001 with that big hit, Austin. Remember that? It spent 5 weeks at number one on the Billboard Hot Country Songs chart. I'm Gary Walker. You know what I'm going to do? I'm going to play more real country. I've got Riley Green and Don Williams on the way.
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0: 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It's coming up on October 17th from 10 a.m. to 2 p.m. at Doug's Paint and Body Shop parking lot, corner of Ridge Road and 29 North. $30 for Jeep and vendors. 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They'll have awards like Best Modified, Best Stock, Kids' Choice, People's Choice, and the Commander's Choice. Hart County Retired Educators Association, they meet the first Tuesday of each month at 11:30 a.m. from the big meeting room at Casa Grande Restaurant on East Franklin Street. All area retired educators are certainly invited to attend. This has been a look at your WKLY Community Events Calendar.
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1: News this hour from Town Hall. I'm John Scott. The search continues with no results thus far. Six people remain missing in the crash of a medical evacuation jet off the coast of Massachusetts. Search and recovery crew when it disappeared. Gas prices topping $4 a gallon, sending more Americans toward hybrid cars, and Asian automakers are benefiting.
2: Hyundai's hybrid sales jumped 39% in the third quarter, while Kia surged 152%, with Toyota and Honda also reporting strong gains. The shift comes as electric vehicle sales decline, and Detroit automakers offer far fewer hybrid options than their Asian competitors. Hyundai and Kia nearly overtook Ford in U.S. sales last quarter as Asian automakers captured more than half of the new car market. Experts say the lack of fuel-efficient models could cost Detroit automakers customers if high gas prices continue. I'm Rob Martier.
1: In health news, a new CDC-led study shows most people with the flu stop isolating when they are still likely contagious.
3: The study says most people with the flu end their isolation 4 days after symptoms begin when they still are at their most viral. Researchers stress the importance of post-isolation precautions like hand washing, improving indoor air quality, and cleaning high-touch surfaces.

0: Travis, he's had angels all around him since 2013 when he suffered that stroke. He's got a new album. Yeah, you know that. It's called Same Old Way, and stay tuned. It drops November 13th. I'm Gary Walker. Stay tuned. I have more Real Country. Billy Currington and Kenny Rogers.
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1: A tragedy in the Windy City. A child is dead after being stabbed several times as she walked along a sidewalk. It happened on Chicago's far south side. Correspondent Jennifer Kuiper with more information in this update.
2: 7-year-old Eddie Marie Hernandez Chacon was enjoying a sunny fall Saturday afternoon when Chicago police say she was stabbed in the back several times by a woman she did not know. It happened near a barber shop where William Smith works and tells NBC Chicago he heard others yelling.
3: That's the lady that did it. She's trying to run. She's trying to get away.
2: Police say bystanders detained the woman. Smith says of what took place.
3: I don't know. But that was just, it was just terrible. I've never seen nothing like that happen, ever.
2: The suspect was taken into custody after receiving treatment at a local hospital for injuries sustained while being detained. An investigation is underway. I'm Jennifer Kuiper.
1: News and analysis at townhall.com. A man who took an early autumn swim has died after he was pulled from the ocean off Far Rockaway on Friday afternoon.
4: Police say the man was found just before 8 p.m. in East Rockaway Inlet near Beach 9th Street and Seagirt Avenue. Members of an Nassau County Fire Department pulled him from the water. He died a short time later at St. John's Episcopal Hospital. The Daily News reports it was not immediately clear why the man was in the ocean, though the weather was exceptionally warm. There were no lifeguards on duty, with the beach season having ended September 13th. I'm Larry Kofsky.
1: Washington Governor Bob Ferguson releasing his school cell phone ban legislation, the Phone Free Schools Act. Students would not have access to cell phones or smartwatches during class, between classes, or during lunch. Ferguson says studies show that students do better in school without cell phones. The legislature would need to pass this bill. More on these stories at townhall.com.
5: With your Monday morning Lake Hartsville weather forecast, today we'll see clouds, maybe a break of sun, chance of rain, 79, overnight 56. Tuesday, a mix of sun and clouds, chance of a shower, 72, overnight 52. And by Wednesday, partly sunny skies, highs 72. Make it a super day.
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1: Storm chasers are unscrupulous people who claim to be contractors. Before hiring someone to remove a tree or make repairs, it's important to make sure that they're licensed with the state, bonded, and insured. Over the last year, the BBB received 106 reports of contractor scams. The Washington State Department of Labor and Industries has a website to check the backgrounds of contractors. I'm Brad Ford.
0: News and analysis at townhall.com. Minnesota's federal bench now facing a complaint from Washington.
2: The Justice Department has filed a misconduct complaint against seven federal judges in Minnesota. Attorney General Todd Blanch says the judges spoke to the New York Times about immigration cases, some still ongoing, in what the department calls a clear violation of ethical duties. Only one district judge was left out of the filing. Blanch says the comments undermine public confidence in an impartial court. Willie Nelson, Washington.
0: Both candidates for mayor in Los Angeles appearing at a forum hosted by the Jewish Federation, but it was Nithya Raman who was in the hot seat on a key question. The city councilwoman defended having taken a position that Israel committed a genocide in Gaza while reiterating her belief that Israel has a right to exist. When Mayor Karen Bass was pressed, she said genocide, not the right way to describe the fighting in Gaza, and she's against divesting in companies from Israel. More on these stories from townhall.com.
3: With your Monday morning Lake Hartsville weather forecast, today we'll see clouds, maybe a break of sun, chance of rain, 79, overnight 56. Tuesday, a mix of sun and clouds, chance of a shower, 72, overnight 52. And by Wednesday, partly sunny skies, highs 72. Make it a super day.
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0: Tracy Lawrence, he's not shy about his love of country music. He has charted 18 number one songs. He's got a tattoo of his favorite country singers on his forearm. He calls it his Mount Rushmore tattoo of country music. And who do you think's on there? Well, I'll tell you who's on there. George Strait, George Jones, Keith Whitley. Don't forget about the hag, Merle Haggard. I'm Gary Walker. Don't forget, I got more real country coming up. How about I play Dan Seals? Maybe a little Garth, the G-Man on the way, and October Country Music Month. 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
10: 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All area retired educators are certainly invited to attend. 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

0: Randy Travis, featured artist every hour today, Country Music Month. And that was his second number one hit, Forever and Ever, Amen. He dropped that in 1987. I'm Gary, and coming up, how about I play more real country? I got Blake Shelton on the way, also Kenny Rogers.
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Good morning. It is good Monday morning. Yes, weekend is come and gone, and another one of these Mondays. Now, the Hart County students and faculty, they're out of school this week. It's the fall break. But for the rest of us, ain't no break, and we're at work, right? So if you're at work or at school somewhere, be careful, okay? I smell some fog brewing. I can smell it. Yeah, you do this long enough, you can smell it. It's pretty moist out there this morning, and we've had some weekend showers. I mean, nothing super heavy. We've had some overnight. 66 degrees right now. That is our low temp and current temp. So not too bad. It doesn't feel as good as it has in recent mornings. Any wind, barely moving at one. Humidity's at 99%. Barometer 30.05, and the dew point is at 65. And we got a temperature right now of 66 degrees today. We're going to be looking today at cloudy skies for the most part. We're going to see clouds and a high around 78, overnight low 57. And then on Tuesday, sunny, 77, overnight 53. Wednesday, sunny, high near 80. Thursday, sunny 85. Friday, sunny 84. We got a chance of rain by the weekend again. So still not out of the 80s yet. Still kind of, Mother Nature is rather cantankerous about it. It's, you know, fall, but it don't feel like it yet. Yesterday, temperature-wise, let's check in and see what happened over the weekend. We did have a chance of rain over the weekend, and it was not that bad temperature-wise. Yesterday, the high temperature getting up to 69 degrees. We can handle that. Ain't no problem with that. Overnight low is 64, and here we go. We got 63 degrees here in Hartville. What's happening in sports? The Braves win 3-2 over the Dodgers. That one's tied up at a game apiece.

Carolina beat Detroit Sunday night football 32-26. Tonight, the Falcons in New Orleans. Who dat? Monday night game, 6:09. Good morning.

0: Mr. Travis Trent, good Monday morning, everybody.
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0: boy Tim McGraw. Good morning, everybody. 6:30. We've got news. Outside, 66 degrees.
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2: Dooley County community looking for answers following a mass shooting that killed two and injured several dozen people. No arrests have been reported since gunfire erupted at a homecoming block party in Vienna early Saturday. Sheriff Craig Peavy says deputies were already in the Pine Street area to monitor the crowd of around 1,000 people when shots were allegedly fired from two locations. At least 35 people were treated for injuries while the shooting killed a 21-year-old and a 23-year-old. A New York man facing federal charges after authorities say he sent a false bomb threat to Georgia Power. That from Rebecca Hughes.
3: Prosecutors accused 23-year-old Joseph Leone of Erie, New York, of sending an Instagram message in April, claiming he had planted an explosive device inside company headquarters. WGRZ reports the threat triggered evacuations, lockdowns, and bomb squad searches at Georgia Power facilities in Atlanta and Savannah before investigators determined that the threat was a hoax. Leone faces up to 10 years in prison if convicted. I'm Rebecca Hughes.
2: The voter registration period for Georgia's midterms is about to run out. Eligible residents have until midnight to register for the November elections, which includes races for governor and U.S. Senate. You can check your voter status by heading to the Secretary of State's office or contacting your local election office. Early voting begins a week from tomorrow. Rain is expected to threaten South Georgia with flooding again today. The National Weather Service has issued a flood watch through 8 p.m. for most counties in the lower quarter of the state and into Florida. Some areas could receive a few extra inches of rain before it all moves out. A project to repair water main issues in South Fulton is delaying its expected start today. I'm Scott Kimbler.
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0: Good morning. That news time, 6:33, 27 away from 7. We've had some moisture overnight, showers over the weekend, kind of hit and miss, and not exactly the rain we thought we were going to get, but it's been on the damp side over the weekend. It cooled back some. This morning, we've got 66 degrees with about 98% relative humidity. Georgia State Patrol, Franklin County Sheriff, EMS, and Fire and Coroner. Deadly one-vehicle accident in Franklin County on I-5 near the Highway 106 exit on Saturday afternoon. Two people were killed in that crash. The fatalities, Kahansen Umarova, 63, and Kalisa Numarova, 61, both of Roswell. The car left the road on the shoulder and struck a tree. The GSP skirt team investigating. District 2 Public Health hosting their annual drive-through flu clinics across North Georgia. The flu shot is recommended for everyone ages 6 months and up, except for those who have had a severe allergic reaction to the flu vaccine or any of its components. They're going to be doing that this week on October 8th at St. Andrew's Episcopal Church here in Hart County. That's on Fairview Avenue, Thursday from 9 a.m. to 2 p.m. Lake Hartwell's elevation were over 10 feet. We're 10.72 feet below full pool at 649.28 this morning, according to the U.S. Army Corps of Engineers. Hart County Bulldogs suffering their first loss of the season in football. The Dogs falling to Stevens County 44-28 up at the reservation Friday night. Elbert County stuns Morgan County 44-32. Hebron over Franklin 62-15. The Hart County Dogs, we have an open week this week, 2 weeks to get ready for Elbert. Hart County High School Varsity Volley Dogs entering the Region 8 AAA tournament. It starts tomorrow on Tuesday. Hart County, a number 4 seed, hosting the number 5 seed Elbert County. First serve at 5:30 from the Hart County High Gym. The Braves, 3-2 winners over the Dodgers. That series evened up at a game apiece. Let's check in with that forecast today. Sunny, cloudy, overnight 57, and then sunny tomorrow with a high 77. Yesterday, we get up to 69 degrees. This morning, humidity's at 98%, no wind, barometer at 30.06 inches, and 66 degrees.
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7: Well, life on the farm is kind of laid back. Ain't much an old country boy like me can't hack. It's early to rise, early in the sack. Thank God I'm a country boy.

John Denver, good morning. It's 6:39, the morning show, Monday morning. Yeah, the weekend is done, and here we go. It's Monday. You want to oversleep, don't you? Figured.

0: Kenny Chesney, good morning, everybody. It's a dime in front of 7 o'clock, 6:50. Good morning, 66 degrees right now.
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5: 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Mike Collins voted for the Iran war 7 times because Mike Collins always does what Donald Trump wants. 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

0: Happened during a homecoming celebration yesterday in Vienna, Georgia, a couple of hours south of Atlanta. So far, no word on a motive. More on these stories, townhall.com.
1: Good morning. That news time at 7:05. 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Good morning news on this Monday morning, the fifth day of October. Mike Hawkins reporting. North Hart Elementary School has been named one of Georgia's 2026 Title I Distinguished Schools, placing the school among the top 5% of Title I schools in the state for overall performance. Now, the distinction is based on the school's combined English, language arts, and mathematics scores from the FY25 statewide assessments. And Hartville Elementary School has been named a 2026 Title I Reward School, placing it among the top 5% of Title I schools in Georgia, making the most progress in improving the performance of all students. Now, the distinction is based on a comparison of content mastery scores from the two most recent years of reported statewide assessment data. Congratulations to these schools. It is an election year statewide. November 3rd is the general and special election statewide. Early advance voting is set to begin October 13th through October 30th. For 3 weeks. Now, the registration deadline, if you're not a registered voter, is today statewide. Georgia State Patrol, Franklin County Sheriff, EMS, Sheriff's Department, Fire and Coroner, responding to a deadly one-vehicle accident in Franklin County on I-85 near the 106 exit on Saturday afternoon. Two people were killed in that crash. The fatalities: Kahanson Umarama, 63, and Kalisa Umarama, 61, both of Roswell. The car left the shoulder of the road, struck a tree. The Georgia State Patrol skirt team investigating. On Friday, LAPD and Georgia State Patrol involved in a high-speed car chase on I-85 southbound in Franklin County. The vehicle was forced to stop and arrested was a Hector Uriel Ava Lee Fearer of North Carolina. He's facing numerous charges. Franklin County Sheriff involved in a car chase over the weekend. It started with a traffic stop on I-85, ended up on Beatty Road with an arrest. The driver, a Colin Bryant, was arrested and is facing numerous charges. A female passenger was also arrested as well. We got sports coming up.
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1: Let's check in with sports over the weekend and football. Friday night, Stevens County beat the Hart County Dogs 44-28, our first loss of the season. 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Hart County High Varsity Volley Dogs entering the Region 8 AAA tournament this week. It starts Tuesday. 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First serve at 5:30 from the Hart County High Gym, the best of five. The Braves 3-2 winners over the Dodgers. That series evened up at a game apiece. 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Get the vital signs. Winds at 2 out of the north. Humidity 98%, the dew point 65, barometer 30.06. Yesterday, we get up to 69 degrees. Had a little rain over the weekend. What about today? That forecast in just a moment.
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1: Today will be cloudy with a high 78, chance of a shower overnight 57. Tuesday, sunny 77. Wednesday, sunny with a high around 80. Yesterday, we got it to 69, our low, and currently this morning, 66 degrees. Today's weathercast presented by Skelton Morris Associates.
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0: It means it is time for the Ed Murdoch Superstore's Hart County Bulldog Football Trivia. Chance of winning $100 each week. And I looked this season, and I've had three winners. And I've had three losers. Okay, so they're not losers. Now, I've had three winning Mondays, I should say, and three non-winning Mondays. But we've had every week, I will say this, we've had some, even if they were guessing, some great guests. You know, they were guessing really good ones there. Nobody off the charts. They were doing a good job. So we're going for it today. See if we can't have a winner on our Ed Murdoch Superstore's Bulldog Trivia. You know the whole song and dance. If you've tried to win, you're not eligible. If you have won, you're certainly not eligible, or anyone in your household. If your blood type is, no, I'm just kidding. We want to give everybody in the Bulldog Nation a chance to win, okay? I think it's a good question this morning. Maybe a bad one. I don't know. I think it's a good one. And the number to call me, not yet, 706-376-3363. 706-376-3363. Tell you what, I'm looking for caller number 5 this morning. Be number 5. We'll put you on the line, see if we can't give away some money. You're number 1. One down. Looking for number 5 here on our Bulldog Trivia. You're number 2. Two down. Looking for number 5. 706-376-3363. You're number 3. We're getting close. Looking for caller 5 on our Bulldog Trivia. Your chance winning $100 on this Monday morning. You're number 4. Okay, next one up. Batter up. We're going to be rocking and rolling. The anticipation. Here comes number 5 right here. Okay, good morning. You are caller number 5 on our Bulldog Trivia. And who do I have on the line with me this morning?
1: Darby Johnson.
0: Darby Johnson. Okay, Darby, got a question for you. If you get it right, you win $100. Are you ready?
1: I'm ready.
0: Okay.
1: Yes.
0: Okay. Today we're going to feature on the big nasties up front. Offensive linemen, okay? This former Hart County great, a Hall of Famer, he was an All-State player, played for the legendary Bobby Dodd at Georgia Tech. I want to know who this famous person was. Big, one of our linemen, okay?
1: Yeah.
0: Was it A, Jay Floyd, B, Mike Fellows, or C, Billy Kidd? I got two tackles and a center in this group right here, okay? And this gentleman played at Georgia Tech for the late Bobby Dodd. All three of these guys are in the Hall of Fame in Hart County. All three were All-State players. A, Jay Floyd, B, Mike Fellows, or C, Billy Kidd. Which one is it, Darby?
1: That'd be C, Billy Kidd.
0: You are correct, my friend. It would be C, Mr. Georgia Tech, Billy Kidd. Tell you what, Darby, hang on the line. I got to get some information from you, okay?
1: All right.
0: Hey, had a winner today. You know I'm going to go with offensive linemen at some point in time. I'm going to ask that question. All three of these gentlemen, Hall of Famers at Hart County on the 50th anniversary team. Jay Floyd, offensive tackle. Carson Newman, All-American. Mike Fellows, great SEC, All-SEC offensive tackle, University of Georgia Bulldogs. And we had another All-AC. Well, I don't know what they were then. They weren't ACC back in the 60s. Maybe they were just independent or SEC. Billy Kidd, he was a center at Hart County, an All-Stater, and he was a great center at Georgia Tech. So Billy Kidd was the answer. And Darby Johnson, our winner today. And we'll be back in a moment. And we've got today's calendar coming up and a whole bunch more. Stay tuned.

0: 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Good morning, everybody. 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
0: Holy Calvary Church, Highway 17 South Livonia, celebrating their 69th pastor's anniversary Sunday, October 18th at 3 p.m. Pastor Frederick Veehey will be the guest speaker. Everyone is invited. You're invited to attend the Family and Friends Day Sunday, October 25th, and that's going to be happening at Norman Grove CME Church at 2251 Elberton Highway, Hartwell Highway, Elberton. And it's going to begin at 2 p.m. Reverend Levant Gibson, pastor of Mount Hermon Baptist Church in Anderson, will be the guest minister. Let's take a break and check in with Adams Building Supply.
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0: Hart County High Basketball is putting on a youth basketball clinic this morning, today, and tomorrow from 9 a.m. until 11 a.m. at the Hart County High School gym. $50 per kid. It's for 4 years of age up to eighth graders today and tomorrow from 9 a.m. until 11 a.m. Hart County's Tip-Off Club Golf Tournament in honor of Rodney Hot Rod Ashworth and Lauren Wilson. 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It's going to be at the Hartwell Golf Course this Saturday, October 10th. Hart County Recreation and Parks Department youth basketball sign-ups. Girls 8 and under, boys 8 and under. Girls 10 and under, boys 10 and under. Girls 12 and under, boys 12 and under. And registration is continuing through October 31st, $40 per player. Hart County 4-H pecan sale or pecan sale, $13 per pound. Orders are due Friday, October 30th. And then pickup would be Wednesday, November 18th from 8 to 5 at the 4-H office. Helping Hands Food Pantry of Ministry of Bethany Baptist Church, offering a drive-through food distribution to families from Hart and Franklin counties October 10th, this Saturday, from 9 to 10 a.m. at the rear of the church. Friends, that is going to wrap it up this morning here on today's calendar, presented by Johnson Heating and Air and Adams Building Supply.
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0: 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George Strait, good morning, everybody. Coming up, we've got news at 7:30. Outdoors, cloudy this morning, 66 degrees. 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
2: Dooley County community continuing to look for answers following a mass shooting that killed two and injured several dozen people. No arrests have been reported since gunfire erupted at a homecoming block party in Vienna Saturday. At least 35 people were treated for injuries while the shooting killed a 21-year-old and a 23-year-old. Time is running out for Georgians who want to cast a ballot in next month's election. More from Rebecca Hughes.
3: Georgia voters have until midnight Monday to register to vote or update their registration for the November 3rd election. WSB-TV reports races on the ballot include governor and a U.S. Senate seat. After Monday's deadline, the next major milestone is early voting, which begins October 13th and runs through October 30th. Election officials are encouraging voters to verify their registration status now to avoid any last-minute issues.
2: Tourism continuing to boom in Georgia. Numbers revealed the Georgia Governor's Tourism Conference showed the number of visitors to the Peach State jumped to a record $175 million in 2025. Tourists also spent more than $46 billion, which is an increase of more than 20% in 7 years. GBI is investigating the death of a Noonan teen who was reportedly shot by police during a chase Friday. Agency says an officer fired a shot at the 18-year-old during a foot chase close to Dodson Street and Martin Luther King Jr. Drive. The teen allegedly pulled a gun out of his waistband before the shooting. The boy's family tells Channel 2 he was a senior at Noonan High School. A Cordell man heading to prison for helping traffic fentanyl between China and Georgia. The judge sentenced a 27-year-old to 14 years in prison. Investigators say he was running a conversion lab out of his Cordell home when he was busted in 24. I'm Scott Kimbler.
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0: 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That news time at 7:33 and outside 66 degrees.
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0: Good morning. That news time at 7:34. Mike Hawkins reporting in what is happening at news. It is an election year statewide in Georgia, November 3rd, general and special election. Now, early advance voting is set to begin the day after Columbus Day, October 13th through October 30th for about 3 weeks. Registration, if you're not a registered voter, the deadline is today, October 5th, and get that knocked out. Georgia State Patrol, Franklin County Sheriff, EMS, fire and coroner. A deadly one-vehicle accident in Franklin County on I-85. It happened near Highway 106 Saturday afternoon. Two people were killed in that crash. The fatalities, Kahanson Umarova, 63, and Kalisa Umarova, 61, both of Roswell. Their vehicle left the road, left the shoulder, and struck a tree. The GSP skirt team, they investigated. North Hart Elementary School has been named one of Georgia's 2026 Title I Distinguished Schools, placing the school among the top 5% of the Title I schools in the state for overall performance. The distinction is based on the school's combined English language arts and mathematics scores from the fiscal year 2025 statewide assessments. Hartbull Elementary School has been named a 2026 Title I Reward School, placing it among the top 5% of Title I schools in Georgia, making the most progress in improving the performance of all students. Now, the distinction is based on a comparison of content mastery scores from the two most recent years of the reported statewide assessment data. Congratulations to both of those schools. District 2 Public Health is hosting their annual drive-through flu clinics across North Georgia. The flu shot is recommended for everyone ages 6 months and up, except for those who have had a severe allergic reaction to the flu vaccine or any of its components. They're going to be doing that this week on Thursday, October 8th, St. Andrew's Episcopal Church from 9 a.m. to 2 p.m. Now, in Franklin County, it's going to be happening tomorrow, October 6th, Carnesville Senior Center from 10 a.m. to 2 p.m. October 7th, on Wednesday, from Royston Housing Authority from 10 a.m. to 2 p.m. And then on Thursday, October 8th, Livonia Fire Department from 7 a.m. to 2 p.m. Lake Hartwell is 10.72 feet below full pool, coming in at 649.28 this morning. Lake Russell is just over 2 feet below full pool at 472.84. Lake Thurman, they're down almost 10 feet at 320.05. Lake Kiawee is down just over 3 feet, according to Duke Energy, 96.91. In sports, high school football over the weekend, Stevens County, they beat Hart County 44-28. Hart County now not undefeated. We came in undefeated at 6-0. Now we're at 6-1. We've got Elbert County in 2 weeks in the Granite Bowl, an open week this week for the Dogs. Elbert, they beat Morgan 44-32. Hebron all over Franklin 62-15. Hart County High School Varsity Volley Dogs, they're in the Region 8 AAA tournament beginning tomorrow. Hart County, a number 4 seed, hosting number 5 Elbert. 5:30 is first serve tomorrow from the Hart County High Gym. Good morning. That news time at 7:38.
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11: 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The Atlanta Braves were winners yesterday in L.A. as they beat the Dodgers 3-2. Both teams had 6 hits in the ballgame. The Braves split the first 2 games on the road. The Braves and Dodgers will now ship the series to Atlanta, where they are set to play tomorrow at Truist Park. Chris Sale will get the start for the Braves. Monday Night Football tonight, it's the Saints and Falcons in New Orleans. Both teams come into the matchup with a 1-2 record. On the NASCAR Cup Series at Las Vegas Motor Speedway yesterday, Chase Briscoe was the winner, while Kyle Larson was second and Tyler Reddick was third. Austin Cindric and Ryan Blaney rounded out the top five. 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
0: Good morning. Checking in with that forecast today. Going to be cloudy with a chance of a shower, 78, overnight 57. Tuesday, sunny, 77. Wednesday, sunny with a high near 80. Okay, this morning, 66 degrees. Humidity is at 98%. No wind. Barometer, 30.06 inches. Dew point, 65. And that actual temperature at 66 degrees. 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Good morning, everybody.
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0: Doing that this Thursday, October 8th, from St. Andrew's Episcopal Church from 9 a.m. to 2 p.m. Lake Hartwell this morning, we're 10.72 feet under full pool at 649.28. In sports, Hart County football suffering their first loss of the season. Stevens County got us up at the reservation 44-28 on Friday night. Hebron all over Franklin 62-15. Elbert upsetting Morgan 44-32. The Braves 3-2 winners over the Dodgers. That series now knotted up at a game apiece. Let's talk forecast.
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0: Today, looking at clouds, a chance of a shower, 78, overnight 57. Tomorrow, sunshine, 77. Yesterday, we got up to 69, or low 66, and we got 66 degrees. Cloudy skies. Good morning.
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0: Chris Stapleton, good morning. 20 minutes after 8 o'clock on this Monday morning, 66 degrees.
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0: John Party. 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
2: Dooley County community looking for answers following a mass shooting that killed two and injured several dozen people. No arrests have been reported since gunfire erupted at a homecoming block party in Vienna early Saturday. Sheriff Craig Peavy says deputies were already in the Pine Street area to monitor the crowd of around 1,000 people when shots were allegedly fired from two locations. At least 35 people were treated for injuries while the shooting killed a 21-year-old and a 23-year-old. A New York man facing federal charges after authorities say he sent a false bomb threat to Georgia Power. That from Rebecca Hughes.
3: Prosecutors accused 23-year-old Joseph Leone of Erie, New York, of sending an Instagram message in April, claiming he had planted an explosive device inside company headquarters. WGRZ reports the threat triggered evacuations, lockdowns, and bomb squad searches at Georgia Power facilities in Atlanta and Savannah before investigators determined that the threat was a hoax. Leone faces up to 10 years in prison if convicted. I'm Rebecca Hughes.
2: A voter registration period for Georgia's midterms is about to run out. Eligible residents have until midnight to register for the November elections, which includes races for governor and U.S. Senate. You can check your voter status by heading to the Secretary of State's office or contacting your local election office. Early voting begins a week from tomorrow. Rain is expected to threaten South Georgia with flooding again today. The National Weather Service has issued a flood watch through 8 p.m. for most counties in the lower quarter of the state and into Florida. Some areas could receive a few extra inches of rain before it all moves out. A project to repair water main issues in South Fulton is delaying its expected start today. I'm Scott Kimbler.
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0: Checking in with that forecast, it looks like today will be on the cloudy side with a chance of a shower, 78, overnight 57. Sunny on Tuesday, upper 70s. Yesterday, we got up to 69. 66 are low, and we still got it. 66 under mostly cloudy skies.
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0: Tim McGraw talking about some rain, huh? It's 8:41. Good Monday morning.
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0: Chris Young. Good morning. 16 minutes after 9 o'clock, Monday morning.
1: Sitting in traffic costs a lot more money these days. And we all know why. The Iran war is causing gas prices to skyrocket. Mike Collins voted for the Iran war 7 times because Mike Collins always does what Donald Trump wants. Like when Mike Collins voted with Trump to double health insurance premiums for more than 1 million Georgians. Or all those times Mike Collins voted for Trump's tariffs. Mike Collins votes with Trump 100% of the time. And they're making everything more expensive. 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He took on big tech and forced them to report child predators online. And he's fighting the insurance companies to ban them from denying the health care you need.
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0: 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Oh, yes, it's Monday. 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Got a Ryobi blower edger and two more attachments that go with it. It's gas powered. Got a 2700 PSI pressure washer and got some game stags. 706-498-5527. Let's go to the telephones. Good morning. You're on today's Swap Shop. What can we do for you? Hello, Breaker 19, Mayday. 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For sale, a 1916 301 gun. It's from World War I, 864-617-6929. Let's go to the phones. Good morning. You're on today's Swap Shop. What can we do for you?
1: Good morning, Mike.
0: Yes.
1: Mike, we're having a state yard sale this Thursday, Friday, and Saturday, October 8th, 9th, and 10th. We start about 9 a.m. It's at 642 Holly Hills Drive. That's off Beacon Light Road.
0: Okay.
1: And we have it rain or shine.
0: I'll be glad to get it on.
1: If you're on the rest of the week, I appreciate it.
0: Hey, we'll do it.
1: Okay, thank you.
0: Okay, they're having an estate yard sale Thursday, Friday, and Saturday, the 8th, the 9th, and the 10th, beginning at 9 a.m. each day. And that's at 642 Holly Hills Drive, which is off of Beacon Light Road. And the Mount Olivet community and friends, they're going to be doing that this week, Thursday, Friday, and Saturday, that estate yard sale. If you need me this morning, my number to call, 706-376-3363. Good morning. You're on today's Swap Shop. What can we do for you?
2: Good morning.
0: Good morning.
2: Today I have nothing but Halloween decor. I have four spider web placemats, $3, six like brand new, very unusual Halloween coffee mugs, $10. These were real expensive. And if you're having a Halloween party, I have about 100 black napkins, new black doilies, new black plastic purple tablecloth. I have a like new huge purple rectangle fabric tablecloth, so two purple tablecloths, one plastic, one fabric, and ladies' small solid black gloves, ladies' small black lace gloves, and a 3-foot spider web that lights up. You hang it up, purple and orange lights with a remote, $3. Also, you can remove that large umbrella that you did this morning.
0: Okay.
2: 706-436-7631.
0: Be glad to get them on.
2: 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Thank you.
0: Hey, take care. That number is 706-436-7631. And my number to call, 706-376-3363, here on today's Swap Shop program. 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
3: Yes, sir. 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
0: Yeah.
3: It's been sold.
0: I will take it off.
3: All right. Appreciate it.
0: Hey, you take care now, and I see it right now. 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
0: 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Good morning, you're on today's Swap Shop. What can we do for you?
6: Yes, what was the number of the person that had the washer and dryer for $300?
0: Hang on just a second, let's see here. That number is 706-296-2321.
6: Thank you so much. Have a good day.
0: You too now. 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
0: Let's go to the telephones. Good morning. You're on today's Swap Shop. What can we do for you? Yes.
12: I got a push mower. It'll run, I guess, you know, worked on a little bit.
0: Mm-hmm.
12: It's got a good deck and high wheel type push mower.
0: Mm-hmm.
12: I want $30 for it.
0: Okay.
12: And I'm going to knock off on that little trailer I got down there. I'm 50 feet now. Put it behind the lawnmower.
0: Uh-huh.
12: And I reckon that's all I got right now.
0: Okay.
12: And my number is 706-376-7621.
0: Be glad to get him on.
12: Appreciate it, man.
0: Hey, take care now. He's got that push mower. It's a high wheel type. He'll take $30 on it. He's got the pull behind lawnmower trailer, okay? And he'll take 50 for that, heavy duty, 706-376-7621. Is that number to call? And again, my number to call, 706-376-3363. 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
0: 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What can we do for you?
17: Yes. Did you give out another washer dryer just a minute ago? I missed the number.
0: Sure did. Let's see. That number is 706-498-2297.
17: Thank you.
0: Okay. If I can help y'all out this morning, let me know. My number is 706-376-3363. Anything over here? 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Yeah, Citizen 91 model, yeah. 762-721-0391. Friends, that's going to wrap it up this morning here on today's Swap Shop. Appreciate you listening in and calling. Y'all have a great rest of this Monday and join me tomorrow morning. We'll be back in here Tuesday at 9:30. Y'all take care.
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1: Your Sports Flash, I'm John Thayer on FM 104.1 WKLY. The Atlanta Braves were winners yesterday in L.A. as they beat the Dodgers 3-2. Both teams had six hits in the ballgame. The Braves split the first two games on the road. The Braves and Dodgers will now ship the series to Atlanta, where they are set to play tomorrow at Truist Park. Chris Sale will get the start for the Braves. Monday Night Football tonight, it's the Saints and Falcons in New Orleans. Both teams come into the matchup with a 1-2 record. On the NASCAR Cup Series at Las Vegas Motor Speedway yesterday, Chase Briscoe was the winner, while Kyle Larson was second and Tyler Reddick was third. Austin Cindric and Ryan Blaney rounded out the top five. 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
5: Today, cloudy, 78, chance of a shower, overnight 57. Tuesday, sunshine returns, upper 70s. Yesterday, we got it to 69, 66, or low 68 right now.
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0: Tabby Barrett. 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The Morning Show, 18 minutes after 10. We got 68 degrees.
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2: Dooley County community looking for answers following a mass shooting that killed two and injured several dozen people. No arrests have been reported since gunfire erupted at a homecoming block party in Vienna early Saturday. Sheriff Craig Peavy says deputies were already in the Pine Street area to monitor the crowd of around 1,000 people when shots were allegedly fired from two locations. At least 35 people were treated for injuries while the shooting killed a 21-year-old and a 23-year-old. A New York man facing federal charges after authorities say he sent a false bomb threat to Georgia Power. From Rebecca Hughes.
3: Prosecutors accused 23-year-old Joseph Leon of Erie, New York, of sending an Instagram message in April, claiming he had planted an explosive device inside company headquarters. WGRZ reports the threat triggered evacuations, lockdowns, and bomb squad searches at Georgia Power facilities in Atlanta and Savannah before investigators determined that the threat was a hoax. Leon faces up to 10 years in prison if convicted. I'm Rebecca Hughes.
2: The voter registration period for Georgia's midterms is about to run out. Eligible residents have until midnight to register for the November elections, which includes races for governor and U.S. Senate. You can check your voter status by heading to the Secretary of State's office or contacting your local election office. Early voting begins a week from tomorrow. Rain is expected to threaten South Georgia with flooding again today. The National Weather Service has issued a flood watch through 8 p.m. for most counties in the lower quarter of the state and into Florida. Some areas could receive a few extra inches of rain before it all moves out. A project to repair water main issues in South Fulton is delaying its expected start today. I'm Scott Kimbler.
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5: Checking in with that forecast today. We're going to see clouds for the most part. Chance of a shower, 78. Overnight, 57. Tuesday, sunny, 77. Our low this morning, 66, and 68 right now.
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0: Good morning, everybody. This is Mike Atkins. Welcome over today's Sports Wrap. The Bravos winning, 3-2 last night, yesterday. So that series is knotted up now at one game apiece. So we're going to take on the Dodgers in Cobb County, 6 o'clock Tuesday night, tomorrow night. Okay, Fox and all the Fox affiliates will have that. And then, let's see, that's going to be game 3. And we're going to run down the schedule today. The White Sox will be at the Guardians at 5 o'clock. And tonight at 8 o'clock, the Yankees at the Devil Rays. Okay, so let's go back and take a look and see what happened over the weekend. Of course, we just talked about those games. Go back to yesterday, and the Braves were winners yesterday. And for whatever reason, my computer is going crazy and not wanting to do anything. So let's go back to Saturday, October 3rd, where the White Sox beat the Guardians 3-0 to take a 1-0 lead. Of course, we know the Dodgers beat the Braves 5-3, take a 1-0 lead. Devil Rays beat the Yanks 1-0 to take a 1-0 lead. And the Brewers over the Padres 3-2. To take a 1-0 lead. And then yesterday, the Brewers over the Padres 4-3. They got a 2-0 lead. Braves and Dodgers knotted up at 1 because we got them 3-2. And then we talked about tonight's schedule this afternoon, 5 o'clock, White Sox and Guardians. And that series, White Sox got a 1-0 lead. So game 2 of that one. And then the Yankees and the Devil Rays, it's 1-0, the Devil Rays. So if you're a Yankees fan, you want to even it up today. If you're a Guardians fan, you want to even it up to Guardians, Cleveland Guardians. I mean, it just doesn't. I can go off and make a whole day on that one. I mean, it was the Cleveland Indians, and it's no disrespect. I'm part Indian. I have no problems with that. You got the Braves, the Seminoles, the Chiefs. I don't like the Chiefs. They stole that one from my Raiders yesterday. But I have no problem with Native American names. No. So, the Guardians. That one's never going to stick. This sounds like it's some video or game or something. The Guardians. Anyway, that's what's happening in baseball yesterday and today. Let's get over and we're going to talk some NFL just real quickly. We got a lot of college football to talk about. Yeah, my Raiders fell our first loss of the season. The Chiefs, Andy Reid, Mahomes, they win the game. We probably should have tried to tie it up with a field goal, but, you know, we're going for the win, and ball got knocked out. It's intercepted. Fell apart at the end. We had the lead. We blew it. Let's go back and check yesterday. Browns beat the Steelers 27-24 the other night. And then on Sunday, that was Thursday, Sunday, the Colts over the Commanders, 30-13, another one, Redskins, will always be that to me. Colts over the Commanders. And the Commanders, they got nobody left to play, okay? Everybody's banged up. Patriots beat the Bills 29-26. Vrabel tried to give it to the Bills, but they didn't want it bad enough. The Bears over the Jets, 23-12. The Jags, man, they're 3-1. They beat the Bengals 22-17. I just kind of thought that Burrow and those guys would be better. He threw 2 picks yesterday. He's throwing for 428 yards, which means they've got zilcho of a running game. How about the Giants? The G-men, they're 3-1. Harbaugh is doing a great job. They got backups everywhere. They beat the Cards 36-24. Rams over the Eagles, 24-20, the Eagles. This is the University of Georgia Defensive Academy. When you go into your master's program after leaving college football, pro football would be your specialist and master's degrees rolled into one, and every Georgia player ends up in Philadelphia. They draft everybody from Georgia on the defensive side. Problem is, it ain't the defense that's letting them down. It's the offense of the Eagles, and they're blaming it on Jalen Hurts. Here's the deal. The coach, Sarananni, whatever his name is, he's not real good. And his offensive coordinator was the real McCoy. Okay? And then they lost him. And so it's just not the same team. You know, it's they're like the Falcons when they lost Shanahan and he went to Frisco. You know, that's what cost Dan Quinn his job, was basically, there goes my offense, come back. So, and that's what has happened with the Eagles. I don't think the coach will make it. He'll make it through the end of the season. They'll get bumped out of the playoffs early. They're so good, so talented. But it is what it is. They've won a world title, and that's probably going to be the end of that for a long time. Packers over the Buccaneers 17-14. Buccaneers are beat up. And Todd Bowles, their coach, is a great defensive-minded coach. Packers only got 17 points, but the Bucs are 0-4. Packers are 2-2. I think the Packers are going to part ways with their coach this season, and I know that they're going to do that at Tampa Bay. Bowles won't make it. He won't make it to the midway part of the season if they don't win a few games in a row. But I don't see that happening, to be honest. They just don't have any offense. Ravens, they beat the Titans 24-18. Titans are better. They are much better. Quarterback Ward, 222 yards, a touchdown. He did have one pick. Derrick Henry, 73 yards on 23 attempts and one touchdown. Derrick Henry in the NFL, they make a big deal about Derrick Henry. But to me, he has not been the back. And I know he was terrific at Tennessee. He's a big, big back. But to me, they've never used him correctly. Unless he's got hands of stone, I would be throwing. He's bigger than most tight ends. He's taller than most tight ends. They got to find a better way to get him the ball. And to be so big, he is one of the things that was the only knock on Herschel many moons ago at Georgia. And you know Herschel's my guy. He was a vertical runner. And he just did not make a lot of moves. Neither he or Bo Jackson made a lot of moves, didn't have to make moves. They had blinding speed at 225, 230 pounds. Blinding speed. Derrick Henry, he's got good speed, but it's not blinding. And the problem is he can't make, you know, he either has to run over you or they gang tackle him, and that's about it. He doesn't have a lot of moves, so that's one of the issues there, but that's a lot of totes for a guy that size, 6'3", 6'4", at about 250 as a running back. That is a load, buddy. You can't get your pad level down low enough because he's so tall. Cowboys beat the Texans, the Battle of Texas, 34-30. C.D. Lamb had a big game, had 189 yards and 12 receptions, had a touchdown. Vikings over the Dolphins, 15-10. Dolphins are 0-4. And the Raiders, we lose to the Chiefs, 30-27. Kirk Cousins, 365 yards, two touchdowns. He did get picked. He did get picked. And we're having to throw it a bunch. I mean, we don't quite have the running game set. And then the 49ers over the Broncos, 24-14 this week. Seahawks over the Chargers, 30-23. Panthers over the Lions last night, 32-26. About them Panthers. We'll be back in a moment.
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0: 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Georgia and Bama, Saturday right here with WKLY. Get them, Dogs. And we're back. Okay, college football, the Dogs, winners. We beat Vanderbilt 38-14. Stockton, 295 yards, three touchdowns. Walker had 71 yards, five attempts. We win 38-14. Now we've got Alabama this week, which, you know, we haven't played any super team yet. And we'll start to break that game down this week. You know, Bama gets us most years when we're in that same situation. You know they're going to come after Stockton. They have before. They did last year. They will. So we're going to see how much he's grown up. We're going to see. Let's run down some scores. Notre Dame and North Carolina, Bill Belichick, they should have won that game. They had him. Notre Dame wins 37-26. They're number three in the country. I know how pathetic North Carolina is. We're going to bump Notre Dame out of the top five. I am. SMU beat Boston College 25-16. Bama 56-23 over Missouri. Here's the thing about Alabama. And we got a great defense of Georgia. But we can't get into a scoring match with them, okay? Because we're not going to outscore them. I don't care if we scored 50-something points. They have put up a lot of points against much better quality teams than we have. And that's just the bottom line. And I'm a Dog guy. But we ain't played nobody. They have, to a degree. But they haven't played super people yet. But, you know, they Mississippi State is kind of better than what we've seen. They're 4-1. They were undefeated coming into that one. So, you know, we'll have to get on top of that quarterback. There's no doubt about it. It's going to be a game and a half. I don't see no 50-something points from either team. I think maybe combined there'll be 50-something points on Saturday, but not one team. Houston, they beat Central LaFarta 27-17. Missouri over Florida, 45-17. Don't get me on this one now. I didn't drink that Florida Kool-Aid. And I don't even know who I took in that game if we had that on our picks. I probably went with the Gators. But Missouri, I've learned over the years, don't bet against them. Don't bet against them. For whatever reason, whenever I've said that they're going to lose the game, they always win it. Tennessee beat Auburn 24-14. This is what we learned about this game. Tennessee's not a bad team. Auburn's not a good team yet. They are what we thought they are. They're not there. People have tried to put them in the upper echelon, not so quickly. Ohio State, they beat Iowa 31-14. The Buckeyes don't like them, but they are that good. They are definitely that good. They're 4-1, and they are by far, times 100,000, the best one-loss team in the country. Kentucky, they beat South Carolina 35-34, final in overtime. Shane Beamer in that press conference taking the blame for that. Did somebody have a weapon pointed at him? Because he was looking like, okay, it's my fault. Am I supposed to say this? Can I live to see tomorrow, please? It was almost like he was under like a spotlight, like, you're going to say this, boy. He didn't call a good game. He's gone. He's gone. They may make a change before the end of the season. I think they've got their mind made up on it. Kentucky, they're 4-1, but they're Kentucky. They're still Kentucky. I will never trust Kentucky. I picked them a few years ago. They let me down. I'll never do it again. BYU over TCU 17-10. I got news for you. BYU, and I got a name for them, scrappy. They're going to be a scrappy team every year. And they, oh, you know, I say it, you say it. They don't play nobody. Yeah, but they're going to find a way. I mean, they're just scrappy. Southern Cal over Washington, 25-21. Texas, 29-7 over Colorado. Don't look good for Deion either. Boise State beat Utah State, 37-18. Miami over Clemson, 41-13. I do see improvement with Clemson. That quarterback is going to be their guy. They just got blocked. I've never seen a Clemson offensive lineman this week. They're weak as well, water. It is the weakest looking Clemson offensive line I think I've ever seen. But they're getting better for you Clemson fans. Folks, it's 11 o'clock news.
2: Breaking news this hour from Town Hall. I'm Rich Thomason. It is a full docket as the Supreme Court, beginning its new term today, is poised to take up what some call the most important case of the Trump presidency.
3: The justices are set to review a pivotal immigration case challenging the Trump administration's policy of mandatory detention without bond hearings for illegal immigrants during deportation proceedings. The outcome could significantly impact the president's deportation agenda, with MAGA supporters anxious as it hinges on the court's interpretation of a 1996 immigration law. The case involves a Brazilian who entered the U.S. illegally over 20 years ago.
2: Correspondent Ron Taylor. A potential terror plot, including the arrest of six men, has prompted the U.S. to relocate all of its B-1 bombers from a base in Britain back to the States. The death of a Russian lab worker from pneumonic plague, prompting the isolation of 200 people in Siberia, where the research facility is located. Secretary of State Rubio says the U.S. trying to keep on top of that situation.
4: Like anything else, something like that gets out, it could quickly spread. So we're watching and monitoring it closely.
2: President Trump has been urging backers to vote as if he were on the ballot next month, and he's campaigning as if he were on the ballot with multiple stops planned far and wide.
5: This week, the president will be campaigning for Republican candidates across the country. President Trump scheduled to visit the Nebraska State Fairgrounds and Grand Island, Nebraska, today for a rally for Senator Pete Ricketts. On Wednesday, the president is scheduled to return to Texas to campaign again for Ken Paxton for Senate, this stop in San Antonio. The president also scheduled to return to Alabama for the SEC game Saturday night in Tuscaloosa against the Georgia Bulldogs. Laura Winters reporting.
2: On Wall Street, stocks are mixed, with the Dow trading about 97 points higher, while the Nasdaq is up 190. Townhall.com.
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7: Hyundai's hybrid sales jumped 39% in the third quarter, while Kia surged 152%, with Toyota and Honda also reporting strong gains. The shift comes as electric vehicle sales decline, and Detroit automakers offer far fewer hybrid options than their Asian competitors. Hyundai and Kia nearly overtook Ford in U.S. sales last quarter, as Asian automakers captured more than half of the new car market. Experts say the lack of fuel-efficient models could cost Detroit automakers customers if high gas prices continue. I'm Jennifer Kuiper.
2: And AAA's current national average for a gallon of regular gasoline, $4.36. That's about the same as yesterday. It's down 11 cents a gallon from a week ago. The national average has dipped following a record-breaking month of September. News and analysis, townhall.com. Texas building new state juvenile detention facilities.
8: The move comes as more young people are referred to the juvenile justice system for gun-related crimes. Texas spending $300 million to build two new secure juvenile facilities, one near Rocheron in Brazoria County and another near Waxahachie in Ellis County. The new facilities near the Houston and Dallas metropolitan areas are intended to provide access to larger workforces while keeping more youth closer to their families. Construction on both facilities expected to be completed by early 2029. John Scott reporting.
2: Former White House Press Secretary Caroline Leavitt has her next job lined up. Fox News announcing today that Leavitt will be joining the network as a contributor. She follows in the footsteps of other former press secretaries like Kayleigh McEnany and Jen Psaki, who moved on to cable news following their time at the White House. More on these stories, townhall.com.
0: With your Monday Leichhardt's Poll weather forecast today, on the cloudy side, chance of a shower, 76 to high, overnight low 57. Tuesday, sunshine, 77, overnight 53. Wednesday, sunny with a high 79 to 80, overnight low 53. Thursday, sunny, 84. Make it a super day.
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0: Last Night Lonely, John Party on Real Country. Thanks for listening. It's Buzz here on Monday, October 5th. You know, in 3 months, it'll be 2027. I don't mean to like freak you out or anything like that, but man, this year's just going on by. Firefighters responded to a home in Fort Lauderdale after a truck with a crane attached to it fell over. The homeowner had just bought the home. He was renovating it, close to moving in, when the crane collapse caused severe damage. Things went from bad to worse when the crane company brought in another crane to clean up the mess, and it fell over also, causing even more damage. The house is now marked unsafe under a tarp. The homeowner says moving in is indefinitely delayed.
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0: Randy Travis is today's Artist of the Month for Real Country's Country Music Month. 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
7: After a thunderstorm, we are there. 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

Some say love. It is a river. And that it drowns the tender reed. And some say love. It's like a razor. And that it leaves your soul to bleed.

0: That's Conway Twitty on Real Country News from Hollywood. Bradley Cooper has signed on to star as Duke, G.I. Joe's sidekick in the upcoming film from Paramount. The project's going to be a fresh take on the Hasbro toy franchise, and we'll keep you posted on that. But I know there's a lot of Bradley Cooper fans out there who are going to be ready to be first in line for the movie.
1: $5,000. 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
1: Breaking news this hour at Town Hall. I'm Bob Agnew in Washington. One of the more colorful members of the U.S. Senate says he's considering a bid for the White House in 2028. But for now, Republican John Kennedy says he's focusing on his current job.
2: My plans right now are to run for re-election. But as I've said before, if I don't think I can be effective in the Senate anymore, I would consider it.
1: With about a month ago until the midterms, President Trump hitting the campaign trail with multiple stops across the country this week. He'll be campaigning for Republican candidates in places like the Nebraska State Fairgrounds, Grand Island, Nebraska Today, for a rally for Senator Pete Ricketts. On Wednesday, he's got a return trip scheduled to Texas. A new poll asks Americans if they support the deportation policy that sends prisoners to different countries than the one they came from.
3: The YouGov poll asks if the U.S. should deport immigrants to prisons in foreign countries that they're not from. 53% of those polled said no, the U.S. should not. 27% said they should be able to. Break down the numbers, and there are big differences along party lines. 80% of Democrats oppose deportation to a third country. 56% of independents do. Just 23% of Republicans say it's wrong. I'm Rory O'Neill.
1: Kids and cell phones, that can lead to a lot of distraction in school these days. Washington Governor Bob Ferguson has now released his school cell phone ban legislation. More on that from correspondent Brad Ford.
4: Governor Bob Ferguson went to Spokane's Lewis and Clark High School to make the announcement on Friday. The Phone Free Schools Act has a policy of away for the day. Students wouldn't have access to cell phones or smartwatches during class, between classes, or during lunch. Ferguson says studies show students do better in school without cell phones. School districts would decide how the phones are stored. The legislature would need to pass the bill. I'm Brad Ford.
1: You'll find more on these stories at townhall.com.
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7: Good afternoon. It's lunchtime. Your noon look at news on this Monday, October 5th. Mike Hackens reporting. North Hart Elementary School has been named one of Georgia's 2026 Title I Distinguished Schools, placing the school among the top 5% of Title I schools in the state for overall performance. Now, the distinction is based on the school's combined English language arts and mathematics scores from the FY25 statewide assessments. Hartbull Elementary School has been named a 2026 Title I Reward School, placing it among the top 5% of Title I schools in Georgia, making the most progress in improving the performance of all students. Now, the distinction is based on a comparison of content mastery scores from the two most recent years of reported statewide assessment data. Congratulations to these two fine schools. Georgia State Patrol, Franklin County Sheriff, EMS, Coroner, and Fire responding to a deadly one-vehicle accident in Franklin County on I-85 near Highway 106 exit on Saturday afternoon. Two people died in that crash. The fatalities, Kahansen Veranova, 63, and Kalisa Veranova, 61, both of Roswell, Georgia. Their car left the road, left the shoulder, and struck a tree. The GSP skirt team, they're investigating. Franklin County Sheriff's Department involved in a car chase over the weekend. It started with a traffic stop on I-85, ended up on Beatty Road with an arrest. The driver, a Colin Bryant, was arrested and is facing numerous charges. A female passenger was also arrested. On Friday, Livonia police and troopers involved in a high-speed car chase on I-85 southbound in Franklin County. The vehicle was forced to stop and arrested was a Hector Uriel Evely Ferrer of North Carolina. He's facing numerous charges. District 2 Public Health is hosting their annual drive-through flu clinics across North Georgia. The flu shot is recommended for everyone ages 6 months and up, except for those who have had a severe allergic reaction to the flu vaccine or any of its components. They're going to be doing that at St. Andrew's Episcopal Church October 8th, this Thursday, from 9 a.m. to 2 p.m. November 3rd is general and special election early advance voting in Georgia, beginning October 13th and running through October 30th. That according to the Secretary of State's office. That is news. Mike Hackens reporting. Blake Hartwell with your Monday afternoon Lake Hartsville weather forecast. At a cloudy chance of a shower, 76. Tonight a low 57. Tuesday mostly sunny, 77. Overnight 53. By Wednesday, sunshine with a high near 80. Overnight low 53. Thursday sunny, 84. Make it a super safe afternoon.
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Monday, huh? All right, fine. There's another weekend right around the corner. How you doing? Shotgun Taylor here in George Strait. Nobody in his right mind.

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0: coming on Real Country. A little more country than that. Shotgun Taylor here. Fun facts you don't need to know. It says here you could once order dynamite through the Sears catalog. A 1902 edition of the catalog advertised dynamite as a tool for removing tree stumps, claiming it to be excellent. The listing adds, to those who are not familiar with handling dynamite, we will, on application, mail a booklet giving full information. I mean, what could go wrong?
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12: 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It's happening October 13th and November 17th from 1 to 3:30 p.m. The Adult Learning Center on Benson Street. 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

0: Charlie Pride in Real Country. Well, here's some good news. The Atlantic Ocean failed to produce a hurricane in the month of September for the first time in more than 30 years, thanks to El Nino. Only three other Septembers have gone hurricane-free since 1950, the last one happening in 1994.
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13: 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Roy Bernice Richardson, 82, of Honeypath, South Carolina. Survived by his wife, Gwen Massey Richardson. The memorial service celebrating Roy's life to be held on Thursday, October 8th at 4 p.m. from the chapel of Colin Hall. He'll be cremated. Colin Hall is in charge of arrangements. Francis Huston, 67 of Livonia. Preceded in death by his wife, Cynthia Gail Gentry Hudson. The memorial visitation to be held for Francis and his sister Wanda Jean Justice, who passed away Tuesday, September 29th, today on this Monday, October 5th, from 2 to 4 p.m. at the funeral home. Strickland Funeral Home of Livonia is in charge. Mr. Billy Glenn Dad Seeger, 71 of Hartville, left to cherish his memories, his wife, Donna Wood Seegers. The family receiving friends tonight between 6 and 8 p.m. at Strickland Funeral Home of Hartville. Funeral services will be Tuesday at 2 p.m. from the Chapel of Strickland Funeral Home Burial in the Seegers Family Cemetery. Mrs. Jean Smith Madden, 88 of Hartville, wife of Tommy Lee Madden, passed away Sunday at her home. Arrangements for Jean Madden are incomplete and will be announced later by Strickland Funeral Home of Hartville.
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0: Randy Travis on Real Country. Gen Z's idea of a night out is getting a serious makeover. Instead of meeting up for drinks or dropping cash at bars and restaurants, more young adults are spending that money on gym memberships, Pilates classes, run clubs, and other wellness-focused activities. According to recent reports, gym spending is on the rise, while alcohol consumption is falling amongst younger consumers. For many, the gym isn't just a place to work out anymore. It's becoming a social hub where people make friends, hang out, and even go on dates.
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7: 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Hart County Retired Educators Association, they meet the first Tuesday of each month at 11:30 a.m. from the big meeting room at Casa Grande Restaurant on East Franklin Street. All area retired educators are certainly invited to attend. 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

0: country. George Strait in Real Country with one of our many anthems around here, here for a good time. 70% of Americans prefer a shoes-off household. 8 out of 10 agree ditching footwear makes a home feel cleaner, which is all well and good. We just have to remember to take them off.
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7: 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It's happening October 13th and November 17th from 1 to 3:30 p.m. The Adult Learning Center on Benson Street. 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
1: What is happening in news on this Monday? It's October 5th. Mike Hawkins reporting. And what is happening in Northeast Georgia Upstate News? Franklin County Sheriff's Department involved in a car chase over the weekend. It started with a traffic stop on 95, ended up on Beatty Road with an arrest. Now, the driver, a Colin Bryant, was arrested and is facing numerous charges. A female passenger was also arrested as well. And on Friday, LAPD and the Georgia State Patrol involved in a high-speed car chase on 95 southbound in Franklin County. The vehicle was forced to stop and arrested was a Hector Uriel Avila Ferrer of North Carolina. He's facing numerous charges. Georgia State Patrol, the Franklin County Sheriff, EMS, fire, and coroner. A deadly one-vehicle accident in Franklin County on 95 near Highway 106 at SIC on Saturday afternoon. Two people were killed in that crash. The fatalities were identified as Kahansen Vernanova, 63, and Kalisa Vernanova, 61, both of Roswell. Now, the car left the shoulder of the road and struck a tree. The Georgia State Patrol skirt team, they're investigating. What else is happening in news? District 2 Public Health is hosting their annual drive-through flu clinics. The flu shot is recommended for everyone ages 6 months and up, except for those who have had a severe allergic reaction to the flu vaccine or any of its components. They're having this week, October 8th, at St. Andrew's Episcopal Church in the parking lot from 9 to 2. This is Mike Hawkins. Taking a look at your WKLY community events calendar. We're gearing up for October 24th. That's the Depot Day Festival. 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October 24th from 10 a.m. to 4 p.m. Presented by the Pollock Club of Hartville. 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Depot Day, October 24th from 10 a.m. to 4 p.m. Hart County's Grant Writing Accelerator Course. Sessions include October 13th, November 17th from 1 to 3:30 p.m. Hart County Adult Learning Center beneath the library on Benson Street. 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

0: man, Randy Travis on Real Country I Told You So. If you're checking out Halloween decorations and spot a purple pumpkin on somebody's porch, it's not just a trendy color choice. It could be part of the Purple Pumpkin Project, a campaign created to raise awareness and support for people living with epilepsy. Founded in 2012 by Ron Lamontagne after his son was diagnosed with the condition, the idea is simple. A purple pumpkin sparks curiosity and starts conversations about epilepsy.
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2: 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The Iran war is causing gas prices to skyrocket. Mike Collins voted for the Iran war 7 times because Mike Collins always does what Donald Trump wants. 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Or all those times Mike Collins voted for Trump's tariffs. 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And he's fighting the insurance companies to ban them from denying the health care you need.
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6: 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Hart County Retired Educators Association, they meet the first Tuesday of each month at 11:30 a.m. from the big meeting room at Casa Grande Restaurant on East Franklin Street. All area retired educators are certainly invited to attend. 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
6: 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Depot Day transforms Depot Street into a bustling hub of vendors offering a variety of crafts, treats, and unique finds. 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Hart County's Grant Writing Accelerator Course. 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Fanning Institute for Leadership Development. It's happening October 13th and November 17th from 1 to 3:30 p.m. The Adult Learning Center on Benson Street. 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

0: homes in real country. The Carolina Hurricanes are the reigning champions of the NHL, winning the Stanley Cup last season. That's right, they did. The new season is underway and plenty of fans will be attending games, but they better watch their language. There's a clause in the written code of conduct at the Lenovo Center that allows the Hurricanes to eject fans from games for swearing in front of children. It reads, quote, "Be aware of your language and please avoid profanity around children, a violation of which may result in eviction from the arena without a ticket refund."
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1: Afternoon, your 5 o'clock drive home on this Monday, October 5th. Mike Hackens reporting. A busy weekend for troopers. Franklin County law enforcement up on I-85, including a fatal crash. The Georgia State Patrol, Franklin County Sheriff, EMS, fire and coroner. A deadly one-vehicle crash in Franklin County on I-85 near Highway 106 exit on Saturday afternoon. Two people were killed in that crash. The fatalities, a Kahansen Vananova, 63, and Kalisa Vananova, 61, both of Roswell. Now, apparently the vehicle left the road and struck a tree. Troopers, the GSP skirt team, they investigated. On Friday, Livonia Police, Georgia State Patrol involved in a high-speed car chase on I-85 southbound in Franklin County. The vehicle was forced to stop and arrested was a Hector Uriel Avalee Ferrer of North Carolina. He's facing numerous charges. Franklin County Sheriff's Department involved in a car chase over the weekend. It started with a traffic stop on I-85, ended up on Beatty Road with an arrest. The driver, a Colin Bryant, was arrested and is facing numerous charges. A female passenger also arrested as well. District 2 Public Health. They're hosting their annual drive-through flu clinics across North Georgia, making it simple and convenient for residents to get their flu shot this fall. Now, the flu shot is recommended for everyone ages 6 months and up, except for those who have had a severe allergic reaction to the flu vaccine or any of its components. Now, they're going to be doing that this Thursday, October 8th, in the parking lot at St. Andrew's Episcopal Church from 9 a.m. to 2 p.m. North Hart Elementary School has been named one of Georgia's 2026 Title I Distinguished Schools, placing the school among the top 5% of Title I schools in the state for overall performance. The distinction is based on the school's combined English language arts and mathematics scores from the fiscal year 2025 statewide assessments. Hartwell Elementary School has been named a 2026 Title I Reward School, placing it among the top 5% of Title I schools in Georgia, making the most progress in improving the performance of all students. This distinction is based on a comparison of content mastery scores from the two most recent years. Congratulations to these schools. That is a check-in with news. Good afternoon. Mike Hackens reporting. Hey, Hartwell. With your Monday evening Lake Hartsfall weather forecast tonight, a low 57. Tuesday, sunshine 77. Overnight, 53. Hump day Wednesday, sunny with a high near 80. Overnight, 53. Thursday, sunny 84. Overnight, low 56. Make it a super safe evening.
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3: see, people in these parts love great barbecue. 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
7: 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You've got Hartwell's FM 104.1, WKLY. So turn it on up. We can-

0: No shoes, no shirt. 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I don't like to walk around with anything on my feet. You never know what you might step on. Hey, you got a friend you talk to only through memes? You're definitely not alone. New survey finds that nearly 9 in 10 Gen Zers have at least one friend they communicate with almost entirely through memes, GIFs, funny videos, and other online content, rarely or never seeing them in person. 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
2: 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Funeral services for Billy Seegers to be held tomorrow, Tuesday, October 6 at 2 p.m. from the chapel of Strickland Funeral Home in Hartwell with burial in the Seegers Family Cemetery. Mrs. Jean Smith Madden, 88, of Hartwell, wife of Tommy Lee Madden, she passed away Sunday at her home. Memorial service arrangements are incomplete, will be announced later by Strickland Funeral Home of Hartwell. Mr. Roy Bernice Richardson, 82, of Honeypath, South Carolina, survived by his wife, Gwen Massey Richardson. The memorial service celebrating his life to take place Thursday, October 8th at 4 p.m. from the Chapel of Colin Hall Funeral Directors. Cornelia Connie Miller Peroska, 84, of Livonia, survived by her husband of 30 years, Joseph Peroska Jr. Funeral service is to be held at 1 o'clock Saturday, October 10th from the Funeral Home Chapel. Burial to follow at the Livonia City Burgess Cemetery. The family receiving friends at the funeral home on Saturday, October 10th, beginning at 11 a.m. Strickland Funeral Home of Livonia is in charge. Albert Shirley, 79, of Cannon, survived by his wife of 56 years, Joy Sosby Shirley. The family will be having a celebration of life at a later date. Strickland Funeral Home of Livonia is in charge.

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0: 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It's Al Farr with more of your favorites coming up for Brady Travis, Deeper Than the Holler, Mark Shesta, Too Cold at Home, and more next on Real.
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6: 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Sessions include October 13th, November 17th from 1 to 3:30 p.m. Hart County Adult Learning Center beneath the library on Benson Street. 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

0: is Loving You Easy on your Real Country Monday. My name is Al Farbel. We are now less than a month away from the midterm elections. What do you feel your vote will mean to the future? When potential voters were asked whether they feel optimistic or pessimistic about the future of the country, Americans were more pessimistic than optimistic. Among U.S. voters, 43% expressed optimism compared to 48% who were just pessimistic. More of your favorite real country songs are coming up from Gene Watson, Sometimes I Get Lucky and Forget, Riley Green and Ella Langley, Don't Mind If I Do, and more next right here on Real Country.
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6: 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Hart County Retired Educators Association, they meet the first Tuesday of each month at 11:30 a.m. from the big meeting room at Casa Grande Restaurant on East Franklin Street. All area retired educators are certainly invited to attend. 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

0: Our spotlight artist of the day, Randy Travis, and those three wooden crosses on your Real Country Monday. My name is Al Farbel. Beautiful but sad music can actually help improve your mood when you're feeling blue, research finds. For the study, people recalled something depressing that had happened to them. They then recalled what type of music they had listened to afterwards. Choosing beautiful but sad music emerged as the only strategy that people thought had cheered them up the most. More of your favorite old country songs are coming up right around the corner for you from Michael Martin Murphy, A Long Line of Love, Billy Currington, I Got a Feeling, and more next right here on Real Country.
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3: What is happening at news on this Monday? It's October 5th. Mike Atkins reporting. And what is happening in Northeast Georgia upstate news? Franklin County Sheriff's Department involved in a car chase over the weekend. It started with a traffic stop on 95, ended up on Beatty Road with an arrest. Now, the driver, a Colin Bryant, was arrested and is facing numerous charges. A female passenger was also arrested as well. And on Friday, LAPD and the Georgia State Patrol involved in a high-speed car chase on 95 southbound in Franklin County. The vehicle was forced to stop and arrested was a Hector Uriel Avila Ferrer of North Carolina. He's facing numerous charges. Georgia State Patrol, the Franklin County Sheriff, EMS, fire, and coroner. A deadly one-vehicle accident in Franklin County on 95 near Highway 106 at Sick on Saturday afternoon. Two people were killed in that crash. The fatalities were identified as Kahansen Vernanova, 63, and Kalisa Vernanova, 61, both of Roswell. Now, the car left the shoulder of the road and struck a tree. The Georgia State Patrol skirt team, they're investigating. What else is happening at news? District 2 Public Health is hosting their annual drive-through flu clinics. The flu shot is recommended for everyone ages 6 months and up, except for those who have had a severe allergic reaction to the flu vaccine or any of its components. They're having this week, October 8th, at St. Andrew's Episcopal Church in the parking lot from 9 to 2. This is Mike Atkins.
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